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5: Increasing clouds tonight with a low down to 59, south wind of 5 to 10. On Thursday, a bit breezy with a mix of sun and clouds, few scattered showers possible, maybe an isolated storm, high near 80. Friday, mostly cloudy and humid with more rain and thunder, high 81. I'm 9 Storm Track meteorologist Jackson Garlock.
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12: Increasing clouds tonight with a low down to 59, south wind of 5 to 10. On Thursday, a bit breezy with a mix of sun and clouds, few scattered showers possible, maybe an isolated storm, high near 80. Friday, mostly cloudy and humid with more rain and thunder, high 81. I'm 9 Storm Track meteorologist Jackson Garlock.
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5: Increasing clouds tonight with a low down to 59, south wind of 5 to 10. On Thursday, a bit breezy with a mix of sun and clouds, few scattered showers possible, maybe an isolated storm, high near 80. Friday, mostly cloudy and humid with more rain and thunder, high 81. I'm 9 Storm Track meteorologist Jackson Garland.
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right out of the blue, drifting off to the evening news. She said, honey, what would you do if you'd have never met me? I just laughed, said, I don't know. 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And then tried to dig real deep. Said, darling, honestly, I do a lot more offshore fishing. 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
0: 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That single second is all you get. 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
7: Increasing clouds tonight with a low down to 59, south wind of 5 to 10. On Thursday, a bit breezy with a mix of sun and clouds, few scattered showers possible, maybe an isolated storm, high near 80. Friday, mostly cloudy and humid with more rain and thunder, high 81. I'm 9 Storm Track meteorologist Jackson Garlock.
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5: Increasing clouds tonight with a low down to 59, south wind of 5 to 10. On Thursday, a bit breezy with a mix of sun and clouds, few scattered showers possible, maybe an isolated storm, high near 80. Friday, mostly cloudy and humid with more rain and thunder, high 81. I'm 9 Storm Track meteorologist Jackson Garlock.
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1: Andrew from Plover on the line. You ready for this, buddy?
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16: Increasing clouds tonight with a low down to 59, south wind of 5 to 10. On Thursday, a bit breezy with a mix of sun and clouds, few scattered showers possible, maybe an isolated storm, high near 80. Friday, mostly cloudy and humid with more rain and thunder, high 81. I'm 9 Storm Track meteorologist Jackson Garlock.
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6: Increasing clouds tonight with a low down to 59, south wind of 5 to 10. On Thursday, a bit breezy with a mix of sun and clouds, few scattered showers possible, maybe an isolated storm, high near 80. Friday, mostly cloudy and humid with more rain and thunder, high 81. I'm 9 Storm Track meteorologist Jackson Garlock.
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6: Increasing clouds tonight with a low down to 59, south wind of 5 to 10. On Thursday, a bit breezy with a mix of sun and clouds, few scattered showers possible. Maybe an isolated storm, high near 80. Friday, mostly cloudy and humid with more rain and thunder, high 81. I'm 9 Storm Track meteorologist Jackson Garlock.
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Looks so pretty when the makeup on. You should hear her talking to her mama on the phone. I love it when she raps to an

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2: 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I'd start out fine in the morning, and by mid-afternoon, I was in agony. 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I had 3 lower back injections. I was good for a week and right back to square one again. 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I had a friend that was receiving laser treatment, and he's kind of the one that put me onto it. 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
2: Increasing clouds tonight with a low down to 59, south wind of 5 to 10. On Thursday, a bit breezy with a mix of sun and clouds, few scattered showers possible, maybe an isolated storm, high near 80. Friday, mostly cloudy and humid with more rain and thunder, high 81. I'm 9 Storm Track meteorologist Jackson Garland.
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4: In the weather for today, a few more clouds rolling in, and it'll be a little breezy with some scattered showers or a rumble of thunder later this afternoon, high near 80. Some showers, maybe an isolated storm tonight with a low of 62, and tomorrow, partly or mostly cloudy, a bit humid. Some storms later in the day, high near 80. I'm 9 News meteorologist Justin Lowe.
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1: I drive truck and I'm a mechanic. 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I was good for a week and right back to square one again. 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
7: In the weather for today, a few more clouds rolling in, and it'll be a little breezy with some scattered showers or a rumble of thunder later this afternoon, high near 80. Some showers, maybe an isolated storm tonight with a low of 62, and tomorrow, partly or mostly cloudy, a bit humid. Some storms later in the day, high near 80. I'm 9 News Meteorologist.

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1: With your connection to local agriculture, I'm Joanna Guza. Charles Riwi is one of the owners of Riwi Farms in Okano, Wisconsin, where he farms with his brother Kenny. They are the fourth generation to take over the family farm that they bought from their parents in 2024. They will be hosting the Okano County Breakfast on the Farm on June 14th. Charles shares what makes his family farm unique.
2: What makes our farm unique is just the love and passion we have for the dairy industry and the agriculture in general. It's not a job, it's our life. You know, we work every day with the cows. We care deeply about them. We care deeply about the environment and in our field, because if they don't prosper, then we don't prosper. So I just think that our love for farming is very unique.
1: Charles shares a future goal they have for the farm.
2: 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It's very important to stay sustainable at a size that we can manage ourselves.
1: He shares how they're getting ready for the Okano County Breakfast on the Farm on June 14th.
2: We are preparing for Breakfast on the Farm by having several meetings with the Breakfast on the Farm committee. They're a big help organizing, and it makes our job pretty easy. We just have to make sure we want to plant a clean, family-friendly environment for our guests that we come into Breakfast on the Farm.
1: In closing, Charles shares what he wants attendees to know about his family farm.
2: Just how well taken care of the cows are. The cows eat before we do. We always make sure they're clean and fed. When we had the blizzard, it was a challenge, but the cows were fed twice a day. They were milked twice a day, no matter what the weather was.
1: See Riwi Farms in Okano for yourself at the Manitowoc County Breakfast on the Farm, taking place June 14th. You can learn more about the event on our website. And that's your connection to agriculture. I'm Joanna Guza.
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3: For this Thursday, partly to mostly cloudy. It'll be a little breezy, and we might see some scattered rain or an isolated storm later in the afternoon, a high around 80. Tonight, still a bit of rain or maybe a few rumbles of thunder, low down to 62. For your Friday, more clouds than sun and a little more humid. A good chance for some storms in the afternoon, highs in the upper 70s to low 80s. That's the WDEZ forecast. I'm 9 News meteorologist Justin Lowe.
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0: Keith Urban, Messed Up As Me, 101.9 WDEZ. Good morning, Brian and Michaela. How are you this morning? Looking like mostly high of 80s, kind of humid and cloudy today with some on and off showers and storms going on throughout the next few days here. But we got your ultimate summer ticket tour keywords coming up at 6:20, and also your chance to win with trivia up next. 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
3: For this Thursday, partly to mostly cloudy. It'll be a little breezy, and we might see some scattered rain or an isolated storm later in the afternoon, a high around 80. Tonight, still a bit of rain or maybe a few rumbles of thunder, low down to 62. For your Friday, more clouds than sun and a little more humid. A good chance for some storms in the afternoon, highs in the upper 70s to low 80s. That's the WDEZ forecast. I'm 9 News meteorologist Justin Lowe.
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It's 6:19, and I'm going to go ahead and give you the keyword for the Ultimate Summer Ticket Tour. 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Now, this week is two tickets to Cody Johnson at Summerfest. And now tomorrow, well, every Friday at 6:20, Brian and I are going to be announcing the winner for that week. So make sure you're listening tomorrow as well at 6:20. But I am going to give you your keyword, your 6:20 keyword for today is music. M-U-S-I-C, music. You're going to want to text the word music into 715-842-1019 so that you can be entered to win Cody Johnson tickets. We'll see him at Summerfest.

0: That's MacArthur on 101.9 WDEZ. We're still looking for the correct answer for trivia this morning. So the question is, the average person uses up to three of these per year. It's something in your kitchen. I'll give you another hint. It is something. No, I better not. I better not give you that hint because then you'll know what it is. Oh, we got a call. Good morning. Hello. Hi, WDEZ. What's your guess?
1: Good morning. I'm going to say, since it's National Cheese Day, a cheese grater.
0: Oh, a cheese grater. Oh, that's a good guess. That's not the correct answer, though.
1: Oh, darn. Okay, thank you.
0: Thank you. Okay, so maybe I should give you the hint that I was just about to give you. It is something that you eat. It is edible. And we use about three of these a year. What do you think it is? 715-842-1019. Up for grabs is a $10 gift card to Plant Garden Center in Merrill.
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0: Hey, it's Michaela from WDEZ, and I gotta tell you, I had some laser hair removal done this week, and we're almost done. I love it. I cannot recommend it enough. Throwing the razor out, throwing the wax, the chemicals, you name it. I am done with that unwanted hair. And not only that, but my actual hair that I do want to grow, but the hair on my head has been growing and so healthy. Like, seriously, it's crazy, but because of the Xtress gummies that they've given me, and the lash serum, the Latisse lash serum, I feel like a whole new woman. Seriously. 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
0: Here's what's happening on WDEZ. While high gas prices continue to be a concern for drivers nationwide, experts said now is the time to fill your tank. According to Gas Buddy, the nation's average price of gasoline has fallen 19.5 cents over the last week. While drivers might be seeing some relief, experts said the downward trend likely will not last long. Pediatricians are urging parents to take water safety seriously this summer as children head to pools, lakes, and beaches. Drowning remains a leading cause of death among young children. If someone sees a child struggling in the water, bystanders should call 911 immediately while others get the child out. Experts also say it's good to know CPR when you're going to be watching children in the water. As America's 250th anniversary of independence approaches, new research reveals one in five U.S. adults don't think they'll ever be financially independent. More than half of millennials and a third of Gen X still depend on their parents for financial support. The average age Americans achieved or expect to achieve financial independence is 37, almost 20 years after the average person graduates from high school. A bit breezy with mix of sun and clouds and a few scattered showers possible, maybe an isolated storm, high of 80. Tonight, mostly cloudy with a chance of thunderstorms, low of 62. And we are still looking for that answer for trivia this morning. The average person uses up to three of these per year. What are they? It's something that you eat. 715-842-1019. Here's Riley Green with Change My Mind on WDEZ.
9: If you showed up, I wouldn't let you in.

0: Kane Brown can feel it. 101.9 WDEZ. Still looking for the answer for trivia this morning. The average person uses up to three of these per year. What are they? 715-842-1019. Hi, WDEZ. What's your guess?
1: Is it a spoon?
0: It's not a spoon. This is actually a food item.
1: Oh, okay.
0: Thank you.
1: Thank you.
0: Hi, WDEZ. What's your guess?
2: How about horseradish?
0: Horseradish. Ooh, it's not horseradish, but it is a condiment. You're so close.
2: Okay, thank you.
0: Thank you so much. 715-842-1019. The average person uses up to three of these per year. What are they? 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So, and we were just talking about that the other day. So hopefully that helps. 715-842-1019.
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11: For this Thursday, partly to mostly cloudy. It'll be a little breezy, and we might see some scattered rain or an isolated storm later in the afternoon, a high around 80. Tonight, still a bit of rain or maybe a few rumbles of thunder, low down to 62. For your Friday, more clouds than sun and a little more humid. A good chance for some storms in the afternoon, highs in the upper 70s to low 80s. That's the WDEZ forecast. I'm 9 News meteorologist Justin Lowe.
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0: Miss Ella Langley there with Be Her on 101.9 WDEZ. Let's celebrate some birthdays today. Very happy birthday to Ellie Jennett from Marshfield, Deb Bowden from Nakusa, and from Wausau, we're celebrating Justin Gregorick and Wyatt Teske. Very happy birthday to all of you. You are all in the running for a gift card to Marathon Feed Retail Store. And we'll announce that winner. What's tomorrow? Just tomorrow, Friday already. We're going to announce that winner tomorrow. Also, we are still looking for the winner for trivia this morning. Up for grabs is a $10 gift card to to Plant Garden Center in Merrill. And the average American goes through three of these per year. What do you think it is? 715-842-1019. Hi, WDEZ. What do you think it is?
1: Ketchup.
0: That's right. Woo! It is ketchup. What's your name?
1: Nikki.
0: Nikki. Congratulations.
1: Aww. Awesome. Thank you.

0: Luke Holmes on 101.9 WDEZ. Brian and Michaela, good morning.
1: Good morning.
0: Oh, man, this Thirsty Thursday feels good, doesn't it?
1: It sure does. Absolutely.
0: Yes. So there are a lot of people that, especially when you get to my age, you start thinking about your midlife crisis, right? And it's like, oh, man, you know, I just need something new. I need something life-changing, you know, and it doesn't have to cost $100.
1: It really doesn't.
0: No. Sometimes these can cost less than $100.
1: Right. Turns out the most life-changing purchases are kind of cheap sometimes.
0: They could be. Absolutely.
1: Yeah.
0: People online, they're obsessing over budget-friendly buys like sunrise alarm clocks. I've heard people talking about how awesome those things are.
1: I want one of those.
0: Mm-hmm. Keyless door locks. And see, I've got that for my garage. I've got the remote garage door opener on my cell phone, so I can do it from anywhere. Like right now, I can open my garage door right now. It's pretty awesome.
1: That's pretty cool.
0: It is.
1: That's pretty cool.
0: It is. Yeah. Definitely pretty cool. So what purchase under $100 totally changed your life?
1: Oh, man, I don't even know. Like, I'd have to think about it. But, you know what? I know what it is.
0: What?
1: Either my heated blanket.
0: Okay.
1: Or my back massager, which technically wasn't a purchase. It was a Christmas gift, but it was under $100.
0: That counts.
1: Yeah.
0: Definitely counts for sure. How about you? What purchase under $100 totally changed your life?
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8: For this Thursday, partly to mostly cloudy. It'll be a little breezy, and we might see some scattered rain or an isolated storm later in the afternoon, a high around 80. Tonight, still a bit of rain or maybe a few rumbles of thunder, low down to 62. For your Friday, more clouds than sun and a little more humid. A good chance for some storms in the afternoon, highs in the upper 70s to low 80s. That's the WDEZ forecast. I'm 9 News meteorologist Justin Lowe.
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1: What's a purchase under $100 that totally changed your life?
0: We heard from Susan. She texted in and said, my marriage license.
1: Oh, dang.
0: Yeah, that would, I guess.
1: Those are under $100.
0: I guess so. I don't know.

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0: 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Brian and Michaela.
1: What's a purchase under $100 that just totally changed your life? Phelan says, separate comforters for our king-size bed, Scandinavian sleep method.
0: Wait, what? That's a thing?
1: No more playing tug-of-war with my husband or the dogs.
0: That's
1: nice.
0: A thing? You can have separate comforters on your bed?
1: I guess so. Why not?
0: Caroline chimed in on Facebook, too, said, I've been doing this forever.
1: Oh.
0: I introduced my boyfriend to 14 years to it about 13 years ago. At first, he's like, nah, this is not cool. One night, he's like, heck yeah, all the way.
1: Because, I mean, you're really not, it's not like you're not still sleeping next to each other. It's nothing like, get out of here. No, you're still in the same space, but you're just, you don't have to fight over a blanket.
0: Get your own comforter.
1: Wow.
0: This is pretty brilliant.
1: I love that.
0: Wow, thanks for that suggestion, Phelan. How about you? What purchase under $100 totally changed your life?
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6: Andrew Schmidt, you know what? 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Thank you for coming over and enlightening us. Come on, man.
7: Thank you, everybody. Today, Schmidt and Schmidt wants to inform everybody. 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And if you are not angry at each other, but just I decide maybe it's time not to be married. Our firm has been doing mediation since summer of 2017 when Wisconsin law changed. As an attorney, I can act as a mediator in a divorce. I love it. It's fun. It's conversational. And it's inexpensive. The fee is flat rate. Also include in our fee the filing fee. And we take care of all the paperwork and assure you that when you go to court, you will be divorced. So, yes, well, I love doing divorce mediation, but I'm well-trained. I have 160 hours of mediation training. That's a lot.
6: It is.
7: Please, everybody, give us a call. We're not going to chew you out. I'm not going to ask you to come back together, nor am I going to force you to live elsewhere. I'll hear you. I'll listen. I love to listen.
6: If only there was a way we could get a hold of you.
7: Oh, yes. I don't know. How does that work? Oh, a telephone. Mm-hmm. Please give us a call. 715-845-9621.
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1: 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Isolated storms likely.
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1: What's a purchase under $100 that just completely changed your life? There's no going back now. Josh says, when I bought my first fishing lure and used it, I guess you could say I've been hooked ever since. Ah!
0: See what he did there?
2: That was easy.
1: It sure was.
0: He's
1: sure
0: been
1: was.
0: Hooked.
1: Oh, my goodness.
0: Ever since.
1: That's
0: we should
1: one,
0: fix
1: Josh.
0: A drink for you, Josh. That definitely
1: or for us.
0: Yeah, or for us.

0: Morgan Wallen and Noe on WDEZ. Your chance to win with one song, 1 second, $1,000 on the way. But we want to know what purchase under $100 totally changed your life.
1: Doreen says, in 1990, I bought my first dog. He was a purebred Samoyed. I don't know how to say that. Samoyed okay. puppy? Well,
0: sure.
1: His name was Indy.
0: Aww, Indy. Indy changed your life.
1: I love that.
0: Isn't that awesome?
1: Yeah, it must have been under $100.
0: It must
1: now
0: have been.
1: Now dogs are like super expensive.
0: Exactly.
2: Have you heard?
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0: We got Jarrett from Mosinee on the line ready to play.
1: Jarrett, if you can identify

0: identify both the artist and the exact title of the 1 second of the song we're going to play, you're going to win $1,000 from WDEZ and Molloy Casino Lodge and Event Center, all right?
1: Awesome.
2: All right, once I play this, you'll have 5 seconds to correctly give us the title and the artist of the song. Here we go. Oh, can you tell us the artist and the title of that song?
1: I'm going to say Till You Can't, Cody Johnson.
2: Oh, no, you are not correct. This is the song that could have scored you $1,000.
3: This is it. This is mine.
2: It was Scotty McCreery. This is it. Sorry, man.
1: All good. Thanks for letting me play.
0: That's all right. 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
0: Here's what's happening on WDEZ. While high gas prices continue to be a concern for drivers nationwide, experts said now is the time to fill your tank. According to Gas Buddy, the nation's average price of gasoline has fallen 19.5 cents over the last week. While drivers might be seeing some relief, experts said the downward trend likely will not last long. Pediatricians are urging parents to take water safety seriously this summer as children head to pools, lakes, and beaches. Drowning remains a leading cause of death among young children. If someone sees a child struggling in the water, bystanders should call 911 immediately while others get the child out. Experts also say it's good to know CPR when you are going to be watching children in the water. As America's 250th anniversary of independence approaches, new research reveals 1 in 5 U.S. adults don't think they'll ever be financially independent. More than half of millennials and a third of Gen X still depend on their parents for financial support. The average age Americans achieved or expect to achieve financial independence is 37, almost 20 years after the average person graduates from high school. Bit breezy today with mix of sun and clouds and a few scattered showers possible. An isolated storm likely, high of 80. Tonight mostly cloudy with a chance of thunderstorms, low of 62. 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

0: WDEZ, it's time again for Matchmakers this morning with Brian and Michaela. 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
1: Today we have Chloe on the phone. She recently went on a date with Ethan, and she's looking to get a second one.
2: Hi, Brian and Michaela. I'm so confused right now. I usually never do this, but I really need your help.
0: That's all right. No problem at all. Thanks for joining us. We're definitely happy to help. So tell us what happened. How'd things go with Ethan?
2: Okay. So Ethan and I matched on Hinge, and we decided to meet up for drinks at the Red Eye in Wausau the other night. Honestly, I thought the date was kind of amazing. We talked for like forever, laughed a lot, and it was just a super fun time. But I don't know, ever since that night, he has completely ghosted me.
1: That, like, honestly, that's the worst. So, like,
2: I know.
1: I'm trying to think, did anything happen at the end of the night that even felt off?
2: No, not at all. He paid for the drinks. He walked me to my car. He said he had a really nice time, like a great time. So I just don't get it.
0: Okay, well, we're going to find out for you because obviously there's two sides for every story, right? So we'll help you out.
2: Yeah.
0: We're going to get Ethan on the line and we'll figure out what's going on. All right, sound good?
2: Thank you guys so much.
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0: And we're very excited. It's the beginning of the month, Michaela. That means we get to talk to Dayton and Melissa from Swiderski Equipment.
1: Woo! About the new Farm Family of the Month for this month in June. I'm so excited.
0: We're going to get to that in just a second. But first, this is a huge month for Swiderski Equipment because it's June Dairy Month.
6: It's one of our favorite months.
7: It really, really is. And that means that we have a ton of June Dairy Breakfast to go to this month. And we hope all of you are coming, too.
0: Absolutely. So tell us, you guys got something fun going on.
7: Yes, we do. We have a Fuel the Farm giveaway going on right now. And the details are really exciting. Melissa, do you want to tell them all they have to do to win?
6: Yeah, super easy. There are so many dairy breakfasts. We hope that everyone gets a chance to get out. But while you go out, why don't you throw on a Swiderski t-shirt and send us a photo?
7: That's literally all it takes to win.
6: We want to give away some prizes and some dairy goodness for anyone who sends us a photo of themselves wearing a Swiderski shirt at a dairy breakfast.
7: It's that easy.
1: Wow, that's a pretty good deal.
0: That's a lot of fun.
7: Yeah.
0: You guys are so great. You guys have so much fun over there. And that's why you guys sponsor the Farm Family of the Month as well.
7: Yeah, for sure.
6: We are excited to announce this month's Farm Family with you.
7: We really are.
1: June's Farm Family of the Month is 1, 2, 3, Get Her Done Farm!
0: Wow, that was a train wreck. But hey, it's Get Her Done Farm of Auburndale. And we want to thank you guys for sponsoring our Farm Family of the Month and all you do for the whole farming community. Thank you all.
6: Well, we couldn't be successful without our farmers, and we are happy to give them some extra credit, some extra acknowledgement, and some love each month. So we'll get in touch with Steve and Shelly Becker out of Auburndale this month and go visit them.
7: We can't wait to come see you guys.
0: And make sure you put on those Swiderski shirts and all the Dairy Farm breakfast. We want to see them out there, right?
7: Yes, we do. We have some really cool giveaways, so you got to take advantage of that, guys.
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9: For this Thursday, partly to mostly cloudy. It'll be a little breezy, and we might see some scattered rain or an isolated storm later in the afternoon, a high around 80. Tonight, still a bit of rain or maybe a few rumbles of thunder, low down to 62. For your Friday, more clouds than sun and a little more humid. A good chance for some storms in the afternoon, highs in the upper 70s to low 80s. That's the WDEZ forecast. I'm 9 News meteorologist Justin Lowe.
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0: We're back now with Matchmakers. It's Brian and Michaela, brought to you by ELM Repair and Edgar. We did manage to get Ethan on the line. Good morning, Ethan. What's going on, man?
1: Good morning. Not much, just getting ready for work. What's up?
2: Hey, Ethan. So we have a quick question for you. We know you went out with Chloe the other night, and we just want to know, like, how you felt it went.
1: I mean, she's a really nice girl, you know, very pretty, attractive and all that. And I felt like we had good conversation, but I just don't think we're a good match.
0: Okay. So, like, what went wrong? Because she thought you guys had pretty good chemistry. Like, do you mind us asking?
1: Well, it was just, like, the phone thing. Like, halfway through her drinks, she kind of took out her phone and started doing TikTok reels of the drinks and, like, you know, capturing the table setup and all that. And she just, like, insisted on taking a selfie of us for her Instagram story. And, like, she, like, tagged the brewery and, you know, we just met, you know, and suddenly I'm all over her social media.
2: Okay. Yeah. She wasn't wasting any time, I guess.
0: No, not at all.
1: Yeah, it was just it's kind of a lot for me. I'm just kind of more private than that. You know, I don't really post much online, and it felt like she was just more focused on creating online content than and, like, you know, showing off the date to her followers than, like, actually getting to know me. It was a major turn off, if I'm honest.
0: Yeah, I could definitely see that for sure. Well, here's how matchmakers work. Chloe has actually been on the line listening, so we're going to bring her on the air again. Chloe, what do you think? Like, were you kind of overposting, or what do you think?
3: Oh my gosh, honestly, Ethan, I'm so sorry. I truly didn't realize that made you so uncomfortable. I work in marketing, so I'm just always online. I'm always on my phone posting stories. It's like second nature to me, you know, and I was just excited because I thought the date was going so well.
1: I get it. I think we're, like I said, different people. I appreciate the apology, but for me, it's just like it kind of showed me that we value different things, and I'm kind of like more geared towards someone who lives in the moment, not like, you know, doesn't have to prove something to anybody else.
2: Yeah, it definitely sounds like that's just not your thing.
0: All right, Ethan, we have to ask. We're guessing it's probably not going to be a match this week then?
1: Yeah, I don't think so. I mean, like I said, Chloe's a great girl, but I don't think our personalities fit in the long run. So I do wish her the best, though.
3: Yeah, that's a bummer, but I agree, actually, and respect your honesty. So thank you anyway, though.
2: Oh, well.
3: Just let me know next time, you know, like, just respond.
2: Yeah.
3: To let the person know.
0: Oh, yeah. That makes sense.
2: Yeah, I can see that. I can see it. Well, you know, even if it wasn't a match today, I'm glad we got you some answers.
0: Yeah, we thank you both. I mean, it seems like you're both great people. It just seems like it's not a match. Sometimes the chemistry is not just there. So thank you guys both for coming on. We definitely appreciate it and wish both of you the best of luck.
1: No problem. Thanks.
3: Thank you.
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0: Derek Turgeon, smoke a little smoke on 101.9 WDEZ Matchmakers. Wow. Wow. We're getting some reactions on Matchmakers. If you missed Matchmakers, you can text the word match to 715-842-1019. We'll send that link right to your phone.
1: Right. We're getting some texts in already about it. This one says, Ethan is right on this one. Nothing worse than eating cold food or sitting there awkwardly while someone takes 10 pictures of a glass of beer for the internet.
0: Right. Sarah in Weston says, honestly, Chloe seems sweet, but that would scare me off too. Too fast for the first date.
1: Yeah. Yeah. I really do think that Chloe seems sweet too. I just really think they have different styles.
0: Definitely sounds like it for sure, right?
1: Yeah.
0: Another text coming in says, I get why Ethan backed out. First dates are stressful enough without being broadcast to the whole country before you even finish your first drink.
1: Yeah, because like, what if it doesn't work out?
0: Correct.
1: And then they're already,
0: exactly. And then all of a sudden they're part of your story already.
1: Right.
0: All right. Text match to 715-842-1019. We'll send the link right to your phone.
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10: For this Thursday, partly to mostly cloudy. It'll be a little breezy, and we might see some scattered rain or an isolated storm later in the afternoon, a high around 80. Tonight, still a bit of rain or maybe a few rumbles of thunder, low down to 62. For your Friday, more clouds than sun and a little more humid. A good chance for some storms in the afternoon, highs in the upper 70s to low 80s. That's the WDEZ forecast. I'm 9 News meteorologist Justin Lowe.
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seen a big Montana sky. Driven up and down the coast a few times. London, Paris, paradise. But ain't got much memory of the scenes. Come to think, I missed them all. And damn,

Speaking of the coast, remember Pfeiffer Beach, you and me. That sunset, cliffs by the sea, and the night rolled in. And you still talk about that moon that I can't recall, but God, I saw.

0: 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It's Brian and Michaela.
1: So we were just talking about the concerts on the square, but we also have the Hub City concerts as well.
0: Yes, that's going on tomorrow. Dig Deep will be on stage. 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
1: 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So that'll be awesome.
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11: For this Thursday, partly to mostly cloudy. It'll be a little breezy, and we might see some scattered rain or an isolated storm later in the afternoon, a high around 80. Tonight, still a bit of rain or maybe a few rumbles of thunder, low down to 62. For your Friday, more clouds than sun and a little more humid. A good chance for some storms in the afternoon, highs in the upper 70s to low 80s. That's the WDEZ forecast. I'm 9 News meteorologist Justin Lowe.
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0: So earlier we were talking about purchases under $100 that totally change your life. We're still getting messages and texts coming through.
1: Right. And these are really helpful to some people because, yeah, a lot of us don't have a bunch of money to just drop on something, especially if we've never tried it before. So that's why we're asking you for your experiences. So Brad from Wausau says, got a portable battery jump starter pack from the auto store last year. Saved my butt twice already when the truck battery died out in the woods.
0: Oh, yeah. Yeah, that's a really good idea, actually.
1: Right. We never think of stuff like this, but you know what? We're actually setting up Christmas this year.
0: Uh-huh.
1: Christmas presents, ideas, yeah. $100, you know, or less than $100.
0: Yeah, Jenny has it. Jenny and Stevens Point crockpot liners.
1: Yes.
0: Oh, those are awesome.
1: Yes.
0: She said it sounds silly, but not having to scrub the baked out chili out of the heavy ceramic pot on a weeknight completely changed my sanity.
1: So awesome. I even double them up.
0: Really?
1: I double them because sometimes they leak through. Not always, but sometimes if it's a heavy thing, you know, I double them up. Makes clean up such a breeze.
0: Oh,
1: and it's
0: it sure
1: like
0: does.
1: Under $5, I think.
0: How about you? What purchase under $100 totally changed your life?

0: Kane Brown, he got a woman.
1: He got a woman.
0: He got a woman.
1: I don't think he bought her for under $100, though.
2: Well, probably not the one he's singing about. Anyway, Tina from Plover says a purchase under $100 I totally changed my life. She says, my husband bought a white noise machine to drown out his snoring. I can't sleep without it now.
1: That literally changed your life to the point where now you just can't even live without it.
2: She can actually get some sleep now that she doesn't have to listen to his snoring anymore.
1: Oh, I bet. That's awesome. Greg from Ozanie says, a bidet attachment. Here you go, Brian. A bidet attachment for the porcelain throne.
2: Yes!
1: Thought my brother was pulling my leg when he got me one for Christmas, but holy cow, you guys got to get on this train. It's a game changer.
2: Dude, I am on that train. And trust me, I'll be the conductor of that train for the bidet. I'll be up there,
1: The conductor of the bidet train. Yes. Here we go. It's a party.
2: And it's funny he says that because sometimes when you put a little too much pressure on there, you're going to be going, woo, woo!
1: I don't think we need to know that.
2: Okay.
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2: We're having too much fun this morning talking about the purchases under $100 that you've made that have totally changed your life. Sarah from Wisconsin Rapids says an electric heating pad for my office chair. I'm sitting on one right now.
3: That was easy.
2: Totally. Because you know what? In the winter, you're cold. In the summer, you're cold because the AC is blasting. So pretty much you're always cold in the office if you are like me. Definitely. And, you know, obviously like Sarah, get yourself a heating pad.
1: Okay. Well, so Carrie, awesome. Kind of along those words, says a heated mattress pad for the winter. That's dual zoned, as my husband and I run on different temperatures.
2: Oh,
1: the dual zoned ones.
2: Whoa.
1: Life changer? I think so.
2: Mm-hmm, because everybody likes different temperatures.
1: Exactly.
2: Love this. Absolutely.
1: Very cool. So what other purchases under $100 totally changed your life? 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

0: George Burge and Luke Bryan, ride on WDEZ. Man, we had a fun one for matchmakers today. I don't know if it was necessarily fun. It was fun to listen to, though.
1: It was, and unfortunately, it wasn't a match.
0: If you missed it, sad. 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
1: That's right. We're getting some texts in. Rachel says maybe she was just trying to show her friends that she wasn't getting kidnapped. Oh, okay. I mean, yeah, that could have been, but didn't he say that she was like posting him on
0: social media
1: or I don't know. Maybe he didn't say that. Maybe I'm just assuming that, but yeah.
0: Mark says Ethan dodged a bullet for sure. Next thing you know, she's live streaming the wedding before they even got engaged. Good guy for being honest, though.
1: Dang. Yeah. How do you live stream the wedding before? I don't know, but.
0: That's kind of the way it seemed like it was heading.
1: Hey, AI can do anything right now.
0: Yes, exactly, right?
1: Amanda says she works in marketing, guys. She can't help it.
0: Yeah.
1: But yeah, maybe leave the phone in the purse until at least like date three next time.
0: There you go, see? Text MATCH to 715-842-1019. We'll send that link right to your phone. Here's Dustin Lynch.

0: That's Luke Combs, Sleepless in a Hotel Room on WDEZ. Brian and Michaela, and we've got another keyword coming up for you.
1: The ultimate summer ticket tour is hitting the road. We have started this Monday, and your next chance for a keyword is at 9:20. You can text and be entered to win tickets to Cody Johnson at Summerfest.
0: Yeah, we're going to announce that winner coming up tomorrow morning. 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
6: For this Thursday, partly to mostly cloudy. It'll be a little breezy, and we might see some scattered rain or an isolated storm later in the afternoon, a high around 80. Tonight, still a bit of rain or maybe a few rumbles of thunder, low down to 62. For your Friday, more clouds than sun and a little more humid. A good chance for some storms in the afternoon, highs in the upper 70s to low 80s. That's the WDEZ forecast. I'm 9 News meteorologist Justin Lowe.
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0: Dylan Scott, Can't Have Mine on 101.9 WDEZ. Looking pretty gorgeous outside right now. Temps are hovering around 70 degrees in the listening area here. And obviously, summer's here, right? Summer travel is here as well. But baggage fees and space limits make packing for a vacation kind of tough. Travel writer Evie Carrick from BuzzFeed avoids checking bags to save money and time. So she's here to share her carry-on tips and tricks with us. Stay tuned for her top 10 tips coming up in a few minutes on WDEZ. Here's Chris Jansen, me and a beer on WDEZ.
1: Prettiest girl I'd ever seen. Look at her, man, look at me.

Rascal Flatts and the Joe Bros there with I Dare You on 101.9 WDEZ. So Evie Carrick from BuzzFeed, she is a travel writer. She was sharing how to travel with just a carry-on. I know a lot of people are going on their summer trips and even road trips, you know, but this is for if you're traveling on a plane somewhere and you have to take luggage. So these are her top 10 tips for traveling with just a carry-on. So number one, shoes are the enemy of carry-on luggage, so wear your bulkiest pair on the plane. Yes, do the same for sweatshirts and sweaters. Jeans take up more room than any other bottom, so only pack a couple of pairs and wear one pair on the plane. So basically wear your bulkiest stuff on the plane. Stick to solid color clothing that can work for multiple outfits. Pack a few fun accessories that take up very little space, like scarves, jewelry, sunglasses, things like that. When you're traveling to a cold destination, bring a jacket that folds down into nothing. Limit yourself to just one dressy outfit. Pack like you're

0: enough.
1: 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Good morning, it's Michaela. And it looks like it's about 9:24, so you know what that means. Ultimate Summer Ticket Tour. We started on Monday, and this is going to be awesome. So every weekday, you can listen at 6:20, 9:20, 12:20, and 4:20 for a keyword to text and be entered to win tickets for that week's ticket tour stop. This week is Cody Johnson at Summerfest, and I already announced a keyword at 6:20, and now it is 9:20, so I'm going to announce the next one, okay? Are you ready for this? Buckle. B-U-C-K-L-E. Buckle. Like a belt buckle. Okay, you got to text that word into 715-842-1019 so that you can have a chance at winning the Cody Johnson at Summerfest tickets. Now, I'm super excited about this. Next week, it looks like we got Riley Green at the Rest Center. Chances to win those. The week after that, Luke Bryan at Alpine Valley. And then week four is the 9-day passes and campsite at Hodag. So lots of fun stuff. We want to thank our locally owned Slumberland Furniture in Stevens Point, Marshfield, and Wausau, the Tanning Studio Wellness, your expert in red light therapy, and Ho-Chunk Gaming Nakusa. 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
11: Gradually increasing clouds for the rest of today with a chance of some scattered showers late in the afternoon. It'll be a little breezy with a high near 80. Tonight, showers and isolated storms likely, a low down to 62. Tomorrow, more clouds than sun and a bit humid. A chance of scattered storms, especially later in the day, high near 80. I'm 9 News meteorologist Justin Lowe.
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Montgomery Gentry with My Town, 101.9 WDEZ. Speaking of My Town, I'm so excited for the Wisconsin River Pro Rodeo going on June 19th through the 21st at the Merrill Fairgrounds. It's a weekend of action-packed live rodeo performances, professional cowboys and cowgirls from around the country competing to showcase their talents. There's amazing food, entertainment vendors, and shopping for all ages. Plus, they got live music Friday and Saturday with the Jerry Schmidt Band. And might be giving some tickets away starting tomorrow. Make sure you're listening. Here's Bailey Zimmerman now with Chevy Silverado on Great Country, 101.9 WDEZ.

0: 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Hope to see you tonight at Gorski's for the finale party for the Coors Light Bar Run to Hodag. 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So again, at Gorski's, 5 to 7. 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So super exciting. Again, 5 to 7 at Gorski's in Mosinee.
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Megan Maroney with Beautiful Things on 101.9 at WDEZ. Our very own Beautiful Thing is coming in right now. Miss Charlie McKenzie's got your next keyword. Be listening. Here's Kane Brown. There

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Sam Hunt and Ken, folks, here on 101.9 WDEZ. And do you realize he's been around for almost 15 years and the guy's put out two albums? That's it. He said it's because he loses things. I was like, what? What do you mean? Well, he loses his notepads. He loses his phones. And that's where he writes all his music down. Maybe he's just enjoying being a dad and a husband. Morgan Wallen and Don't We 101.9.

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And let me ask you, when was the last time you saw bar time? Like closing time in a bar? I think it's been about 7 years for me. Something happens, you hit 40. Don't give her as hard, maybe? I don't know. My name is Charlotte McKenzie. It's Jake Owen. Barefoot Blue Jean Night, 101.9.

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Who wants to win Cody Johnson tickets? I got them. 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We are Great Country 101.9, and this is Dustin Lynch.

Carrie Underwood on 101.9 WDEZ. Good morning. We are Great Country, and Hardy's on the way in a minute. You know, the one with all his buddies. Chris Jansen, good vibes still to come. We got Blake Shelton. This is Josh Ross. Hate How You Look on Great Country.

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0: 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I told her, go home and take a nap, because tonight's the night. It's the wrap-up of the Coors Light Bar Run to Hodag. This is the big one. We're going to see at Gorski's. We'll be there from 5 to 7. It's just going to be a good time. A thirsty Thursday, come out and play. Michaela's bringing extra Hodag tickets. She's got the neon tees, and we're going to give away some major Hodag prize packages. All this has been such a great month and a half. We thank you so much. 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Please join us tonight, Gorski's. It's going to be a party, 5 to 7. With great country.
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I love the way their voices mesh together. That is called MacArthur. It's with Eric Church, Morgan Wallen, Tim McGraw, and Hardy. We are Great Country, 101.9 WDEZ. And here's Mr. Chris Jansen and singing about them good vibes on 101.9.

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Every weekday during the 11 a.m. hour, we kick it back a couple times in the 90s, all thanks to your requests, which you always can text in. Text line is wide open, 715-842-1019. I'm going to pull some Clint Black off the text line today because I'm pretty pumped. It was announced he's going to tour with Midland. Midland opening up for Clint Black. What a great show that would be. Anywhere close to us? Well, I saw the closest place was Indianapolis. Road trip in October, anybody? I'll buy the snacks. I'll drive if you pay for the gas. From 1996, this is Clint Black and nothing but the taillights on WDEZ.

What a great songwriter that guy is. Mr. John Morgan and Kim Myself on 101.9 WDEZ. We got clouds today. High's going to be about 83 degrees. Rain coming in tonight, and there are some scattered thunderstorms in the forecast for tomorrow. It's Parker McCollum. 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
0: 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A mere 1 second of a popular song. 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
7: Gradually increasing clouds for the rest of today with a chance of some scattered showers late in the afternoon. It'll be a little breezy with a high near 80. Tonight, showers and isolated storms likely, a low down to 62. Tomorrow, more clouds and sun and a bit humid. A chance of scattered storms, especially later in the day, high near 80. I'm 9 News meteorologist Justin Lowe.
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Corey Kent, Cole Wetzel together, Rocky Mountain Low on Great Country 101.9. We are 90s Brunch. Thank you for hanging out. All brought to you by Thoroughgood Outlet Stores in Merrill. And I'm going to go back to 1999. I can remember being in college and this guy came out with an album and it was called Who Needs Pictures? Dark Eyes, Dark Hair. He released a single back in 1999. It reached number 24 on the Billboard Hot 100s chart. He went on to have 20 number ones. Here is Brad Paisley. He didn't have to be on a 90s brunch.

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0: We are Great Country 101.9. Today's National Hug Your Cat Day. Well, yeah, we got to celebrate it. Do you have a cat? I do. His name's Ray Ray. He makes me fight for his love. He does. He makes me beg for it. It's not funny. And I do beg for it. Ray Ray will sit on my lap on Ray Ray's terms. And then if I go to touch him and he doesn't really want to be touched, he kind of just poof, pops off my lap, leaves me heartbroken. If you do have a cat, you know, hug it gently, respectfully. Hopefully you won't get scratched. And then obviously you got to share a pic on social media. And bonus points if you can catch a unique lounging position or silly expression. So on National Hug Your Cat Day, if you don't have a cat, but you've been thinking about it, go to one of our local shelters here in central Wisconsin. I want to see them pictures. Hug your cat. Tag us. 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
2: With your Quick Minute in Agriculture, I'm Joanna Guza. Mike North, president of the producer division at EverAg, was on the Dairy Stream podcast brought to you by The Voice of Milk. He was asked what the agricultural landscape will look like in the next 10 years.
3: You're going to see consolidation across the space, just building on the trends that have continued as margin compression, you know, starting at the consumer level, working backwards, continues to be a story as environmental sustainability continues to be a story as reinvestment in new product development and new product lines. I think of, the entire waste stream and all the products coming out of that require, bigger and bigger capital expenditures. I think you're going to see more and more consolidation, fewer hands involved. But that, I think, leads us towards this place where we need to be in the future. And we've been on this trend for a long time. And, I'm not scared by continuation of that.
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You just can't stop being sexy. It's kind of ridiculous. That's Riley Green, 101.9 WDEZ. Good morning. Sneaking upon the noon hour with Scotty McCreary. See you tonight. Yeah, we will. We're going to see you tonight at the Coors Light Bar Run Finale Party, Gorski's 5 to 7, with Great Country.

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Good afternoon. It's a Thirsty Thursday with your friends here at 101.9 WDEZ Great Country. Well, my name is Charlie. Dierks Bentley's on the way. Alexandra Kay. Have you heard this girl yet? She's so awesome. The song is called Straight for the Heart. Gonna play Tucker Wetmore's Brunette, Keith Urban, George Burge. Yeah, all the hits. It's what we do. Speaking of hits, here's a monster. Ella Langley and Morgan Wallen. I Can't Love You Anymore on WDEZ.

God gave me a girl. This is Great Country 101.9. And for most of my life, I've been watching Saturday Night Live, even when I was too young to probably watch. It's been on 51 seasons. And this last season shows it can still draw in viewers. It was the number one among broadcast comedy series for the whole season. That's pretty cool. Number two in total viewers. You can stream it on Peacock. The cast is funny again. Here is Dierks Bentley, drunk on a plane, WDEZ. I took two.

0: 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Hope you're ready because I got the 1220 keyword for you to win tickets to go see Cody Johnson at Summerfest. 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
3: Gradually increasing clouds for the rest of today with a chance of some scattered showers late in the afternoon. It'll be a little breezy with a high near 80. Tonight, showers and isolated storms likely, a low down to 62. Tomorrow, more clouds than sun and a bit humid. A chance of scattered storms, especially later in the day, high near 80. I'm 9 News meteorologist Justin Lowe.
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Her name is Alexandra Kay. I hope you like that song. It's called Straight for the Heart. We are Great Country 101.9, and we're always needing to hear Eric Church. 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

Keith Urban and Better Live, 101.9 WDEZ. This is Great Country, and we are so pumped that we get to salute the dairy farmers. It's June Dairy Month. 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

0: Country, 101.9 WDEZ with Megan Maroney and 6 months later. I've been watching the videos of her Big Cloud 9 tour. It looks phenomenal. Don't forget Summerfest coming up June 18th. Well, today is the day that all of Wisconsin loves. It's National Cheese Day. Although I read in an American poll that the number one favorite cheese is mozzarella. I can't get behind that. I do know this. The older I'm getting, the more I like the bitter cheese. Like, I like sharp, extra sharp cheddar. But did you know cheese is the most stolen food in the world? 4% of global cheese inventory disappears every year due to theft. There are a few reasons why it's valuable, why it's easy to hide, why it's easy to resell, or maybe just eat. Rising grocery prices made it more tempting for shoplifters. Oh, and it's not just small-time theft. Organized heists happen. In Italy, Parmesan is so valuable, it's even stored in bank vaults. And thieves steal millions of dollars worth every single year. There's also been truckloads of cheese stolen in our country and in Europe. But most theft happens at everyday supermarkets where cheese has quietly become a higher target item. Who knew? Cheese theft. We are 101.9.
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Me and a beer. It's that simple. Chris Jensen, who will be headlining the Wisconsin Valley Fair this summer. Hope to see you out there. We are Great Country 101.9 with some Jordan Davis. Singles you up on Great Country.

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101.9 WDEZ is great country, and I was asked last night if I think Morgan Wallen is really sexy. Like, if I honestly thought he was good looking, I said, yeah. And they're like, well, look at him. He kind of looks like a dirty farm boy. And I'm like, I like dirty farm boys. And then I slapped her. Just kidding. But I was asked if I thought he was really sexy and that he looked like a dirty farm boy. I'm like, well, that's my type. Here is Bailey Zimmerman, Chevy Silverado, 101.9.

Riley Green and Ella Langley, and Don't Mind If I Do on Great Country, where we are going to get some rain coming in tonight. Low's going to be 62 degrees, and we have scattered thunderstorms in the forecast tomorrow with a high 77. This is one of my favorites from Kenny Chesney. It's American Kids on WDEZ.

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1: Andrew from Plover on the line. You ready for this, buddy?
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2: 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Ooh. I want to go with Worst Way, Riley Green.
1: Oh! You are right! Holy man, you did it! You just won $1,000.
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7: Gradually increasing clouds for the rest of today with a chance of some scattered showers late in the afternoon. It'll be a little breezy with a high near 80. Tonight, showers and isolated storms likely, a low down to 62. Tomorrow, more clouds than sun and a bit humid. A chance of scattered storms, especially later in the day, high near 80. I'm 9 News meteorologist Justin Lowe.
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Lauren Elena, along with Chase Matthew. It's called All My Exes here on Great Country 101.9. Hey, the Wausau Night Market Series is kicking off the third Thursday of every month. So June 18th,

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It's the best thing to do all summer. Next Thursday, June 18th. So lock it in Thursday, June 18th, downtown Wausau with Great Country.

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1: 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It's Kane Brown in Heaven, 101.9 WDEZ. We are great country. So happy you and I get to hang out together. And don't forget, we are your home for the Ultimate Summer Ticket Tour. We're giving away Cody Johnson tickets tomorrow morning. You got to collect the keywords to up your chances to win. 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And there's still time to get in today. 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

Be Her, Ella Langley on Great Country. I hope we see you all out tonight at Gorski's. We're wrapping up the Coors Light Bar run to Hodeg. Michaela's on location 5 to 7. This is Luke Bryan, but I got a beer in my hand on Great Country.

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Bradley, Pierce, Lee, Bryce, 101.9 WDEZ. Mike Dubord and you rolling through a Thursday afternoon. Happy almost Friday. We get things started today with Hardy, Eric Church, Morgan Wallen, and Tim McGraw. This is MacArthur.

Wild As Her. That's Corey Kent, 101.9 WDEZ. Another warm one out there today. 82 for the high. We are going to see scattered thunderstorms roll in tomorrow, but a good-looking weekend on the way. Here's Thomas Rhett. Baby,

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That's Blake Shelton, 101.9 WDEZ with John Morgan right around the corner. We'll check in with the Zach Brown Band. Right now it's Miranda Lambert. Here's Bluebird, 101.9 WDEZ.

opening outlook after lunch is sometimes like a rodeo. So saddle up and hang on. We gotcha. Great Country. 101.9 WDEZ.

Little chicken fried, courtesy of the Zach Brown Band, 101.9 WDEZ. Don't forget, I got that keyword coming up at 4:20 this afternoon. You're going to want to be listening for that. Cole Swindell on the way in just a few. Right now, it's Jason Aldean and his latest called Don't Tell On Me. This is Great Country.

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Like when you find a bonus 20 in the pocket of your shorts. 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

0: worth the whiskey. Cole Swindell, 101.9 WDEZ. Where finally the day has arrived. 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

That's Morgan Wallen called Don't We, 101.9 WDEZ. Hardy on the way, but first, Jordan Davis. 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
0: It's your forecast on 101.9 WDEZ.
9: Scattered showers and isolated storms possible tonight, otherwise mostly cloudy. Low 62 with a southwest wind about 5 miles per hour. On Friday, more clouds and sun and a bit humid with another chance of scattered showers and thunderstorms. High near 80. Saturday becoming mostly sunny, high 84. A 9 storm track, meteorologist Jackson Garlock.
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Kelsey Hart and Fireworks, 101.9 WDEZ with Mr. Kane Brown coming up in just a few. We'll check in with Dierks and Josh Ross. Right now, Chris Stapleton, Great Country WDEZ. I know.

0: Andy Houser, running out of moonlight, 101.9 WDEZ, along with our good friends at ELM Repair and Refrigeration in Edgar, celebrating June Dairy Month by visiting June Dairy Breakfast all across central Wisconsin all month long. In fact, Michaela, this coming Sunday, going to be out at the Marathon County Dairy Breakfast from 8 a.m. until 11 a.m. Thanks to our good friends at American Family Insurance, Johnny Bauer Agency, Smith Brothers Meats, Mullins Cheese, Krieger Insurance, Partnership for Progressive Agriculture, and of course, ELM Repair and Refrigeration in Edgar. 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

I Can't Love You Anymore. That's Ella Langley with Morgan Wallen, 101.9 WDEZ. Mike Duboard and you rolling through a Thursday afternoon. Another weekend almost upon us. Thank God Almighty. Can I get me a hallelujah? Russell Dickerson on the way in just a few. But first, Blake Shelton, you got to stay country or die trying.

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Wausau, Stevens Point, Wisconsin Rapids.

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0: 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Then on Friday at 620, Brian and Michaela announce another winner, because every week is a new destination, and every week there's a new winner. 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

0: A southwest wind about 5 miles per hour. On Friday, more clouds and sun and a bit humid with another chance of scattered showers and thunderstorms. High near 80. Saturday becoming mostly sunny, high 84. I'm 9 StormTrack meteorologist Jackson Garlock.
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0: 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Yeah. June 19th to the 21st out at the Merrill Fairgrounds, a weekend of action-packed live rodeo performances. We're talking about professional cowboys and cowgirls from around the country competing to showcase their talents. 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

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It's butterflies and Bud Lights under the stars and all.

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That's Parker McCollum, 101.9 WDEZ. Mike Dubord and you rolling through a Thursday afternoon. I got Lee Bryce coming up in just a few. Right now, Megan Maroney. Here's Beautiful Things. This is Great Country WDEZ.

Rumor. That's Lee Bryce, 101.9 WDEZ. What a beautiful day in the neighborhood. Luke Combs, Even Though I'm Leaving. 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
0: It's your forecast on 101.9 WDEZ.
10: Scattered showers and isolated storms possible tonight, otherwise mostly cloudy. Low 62 with a southwest wind about 5 miles per hour. On Friday, more clouds and sun and a bit humid with another chance of scattered showers and thunderstorms. High near 80. Saturday becoming mostly sunny, high 84. A 9 storm track. Meteorologist Jackson Garlock.
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Ella Langley's big number one hit, I should say her latest number one hit, called Be Her. 101.9 WDEZ. I got Shaboozy and Jelly Roll coming up in just a little bit. And now Bailey Zimmerman and Luke Combs. You got

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Chris Young, Till the Last One Dies, 101.9 WDEZ. Mike Dubord and you rolling through a Thursday afternoon with Luke Bryan, doing a little hunting, fishing, and loving every day. This is Great Country.

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6: Scattered showers and isolated storms possible tonight, otherwise mostly cloudy. Low 62 with a southwest wind about 5 miles per hour. On Friday, more clouds and sun and a bit humid with another chance of scattered showers and thunderstorms. High near 80. Saturday becoming mostly sunny, high 84. I'm 9 Storm Track meteorologist Jackson Garlock.
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0: his whiskey glasses. 101.9 WDEZ, where it's the Wisconsin Valley Fair, coming up August 4th through the 9th at Marathon Park in Wausau. Chris Jansen on opening night, Shenandoah on that Wednesday, Skillet and the PRCA Rodeo, and of course, can't forget about the Demolition Derby. 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
4: 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The Heatwave Hall. Thousands in cash, a new truck. All the Wisconsin winners. 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
7: 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Mm. It's a summer treat every Culver's fan will love. And just what you need, whether you're sitting poolside or making a stop on your next road trip. So what are you waiting for? Come on in and try it for yourself. You know you deserve it. Let us craft one fresh just for you. 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

0: 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Mike Dubort saying catch you later. 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